0: be fat. 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
1: Wait, what you call?

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The lightning in my field is off, can't have more of my time. 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

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So I hope you can stand the vibration. Cause we're about to rock the entire nation.